In the Steppes of Central Asia, music by Alexander Borodin, with the Gothenburg Symphony, conducted by Nema Yervi. You're listening to Intermezzo here on KMFA. We'll listen next to the pianist Pierre-Laurent Aimard and the Cleveland Orchestra, led by Pierre Boulez, in Maurice Ravel's Piano Concerto in G Major.

0: the G Major Piano Concerto by Maurice Ravel with pianist Pierre-Laurent Aimard and the Cleveland Orchestra conducted by Pierre Boulez. You're listening to Intermezzo on KMFA. Coming up in just a moment, some ballet music by Sergei Prokofiev.
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Suite number 2 from the ballet Romeo and Juliet by Sergei Prokofiev with the Cincinnati Symphony Orchestra led by Paavo Järvi. I'm Anthony McSpadden. 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This is Classical 89.5, KMFA Austin, on key and off beat.

From a recording of Encores with the Detroit Symphony Orchestra, Clair de Lune by Claude Debussy, music to open hour two of Intermezzo. I'm Anthony McSpadden, glad to have you with us here on KMFA. Coming up at 9 o'clock from the Butler School, and at 10 o'clock, Jess Griggs will be with you for night music. Next, we'll listen to the London Philharmonic, conducted by Yannick Nézet-Séguin, in the Symphony No. 6 in D Major by Dvorak.

0: Applause for Yannick Nezet-Séguin and the London Philharmonic in the Symphony No. 6 in D major, Opus 60 by Dvorak on Intermezzo.
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Sir Thomas Beecham led the Royal Philharmonic in the Dance Rhapsody No. 2 by Frederick Delius. I'm Anthony McSpadden. Thank you for being with me tonight. I'll be back with you tomorrow evening at 7 for our Tuesday intermezzo. Stay tuned for From the Butler School, coming up at 9.

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1: We celebrate Richard Wagner's birthday next time on Choral Classics. Of course, we'll hear some of the music from his operas, but we'll also hear a rarely performed work called The Love Feast of the Apostles. I'm Jeffrey Blair, and I hope you'll join me tomorrow night at 9 on 89.5 KMFA.

Welcome to From the Butler School, a weekly program showcasing musical performances from the students and faculty of the Sarah and Ernest Butler School of Music at the University of Texas at Austin. I'm your host, Tyler Ehrlich, and thank you so much for joining me this evening. Tonight's episode features the Butler School's Professor of Practice in Violin, Sandy Yamamoto. And our show opens with a performance of music by Antonín Dvořák. This is his Drobnosti, or Miniatures in B-flat Major, Opus 75A for two violins and viola. Professor Yamamoto is joined by graduate student Mei Lu and faculty member Wilhelm Magner for this performance.

Applause in Bates Recital Hall for Professor of Practice in Violin, Sandy Yamamoto, Assistant Professor of Viola, Wilhelm Magner, and graduate student Mei Lu for that performance of Drobnosti, or Miniatures in B-flat Major, Opus 75A for two violins and viola. You're listening from the Butler School on KMFA, and I'm Tyler Ehrlich. Tonight's show, featuring our Professor of Practice in Violin, Sandy Yamamoto, continues with the music of Johann Halvorsen. This is his Sarabande con Variazioni, after a theme by George Frederick Handel, and will feature once again Professor of Practice in Violin, Sandy Yamamoto, and Assistant Professor of Viola, Wilhelm Magner.

That was music by Johan Halvorsen, his work entitled Sarabande con Variazione, after a theme by Georg Friedrich Händel. That performance featured the Butler School's Professor of Practice in Violin, Sandy Yamamoto, and Assistant Professor of Viola, Wilhelm Magner. Tonight's episode featuring Sandy Yamamoto closes with music of Antonin Dvorak. This is his Serenade for Strings in E Major, Opus 22, a work cast in 5 movements. This performance features chamber strings, students of Professor Sandy Yamamoto.

Applause and bass recital hall for the students of Sandy Yamamoto for that performance of the Serenade for Strings in E Major, Opus 22 by Antonin Dvorak. I hope you enjoyed this evening's concert, and I certainly hope that you will join me here next week. We would also love to see you in person. Visit music.utexas.edu for a list of upcoming concerts. Special thanks to Mark Bilyeu for his program notes and Jeffrey Blair for his audio engineering. From the Butler School is a production of KMFA, featuring performances from the Sarah and Ernest Butler School of Music at the University of Texas at Austin. I'm your host, Tyler Ehrlich, and on behalf of all of us at the Butler School, thanks so much for listening.

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2: 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I'm Jess Griggs, and thank you so much for joining me. Let's get things underway with some music by Carlos Simon.

An arrangement of Amazing Grace done by Carlos Simon, and we heard the arranger himself on the piano along with violinist Randall Goosby. Sir Neville Mariner and the Stuttgart Radio Symphony Orchestra here now for an orchestral suite by Tchaikovsky.

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0: Music by Kevin Putz. That was his very meditative Lento Assai, as performed by the Cyprus String Quartet, who is the ensemble who commissioned that work. That rounded out this first hour of night music, but I hope you stick with me. Coming on at 11, we'll have Symphony No. 5 by Rafe Vaughan Williams.
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pianist and composer Alexandria Strelitzky in her own composition titled The Quiet Voice. Welcome back to KMFA's Night Music. I'm Jess Griggs, and I hope you're having a wonderful Monday evening. We have a work from Ralph Vaughan Williams coming up next. This will be his Symphony No. 5, which kind of marks his return to tonality after his very dissonant Symphony No. 4. This evening we'll have the Royal Philharmonic Orchestra.

Maestro Yehudi Menuhin leading the Royal Philharmonic Orchestra in Symphony No. 5 by Rafe Vaughan Williams, and we heard that right here on KMFA. I'm Jess Griggs, and you're listening to Night Music.

Variations on a theme of Mozart from Mikhail Glinka. And we heard harpist Anna Lekes, who was the first woman to gain full official membership to the Vienna Philharmonic in 1997. One more work left in our program of night music. Then on at midnight, we have music through the night, so I hope you stay tuned.

Music from Georg Paletis. That was his Flowering Jasmine, performed by Camerata Baltica and featuring violinist Gidon Kramer. Thank you so much for tuning into KMFA for Night Music. I've been your host, Jess Griggs. I hope you have a great rest of your week ahead of you. I hope you stay safe, and I'll see you again tomorrow.

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1: Overture in F by French composer E.S. Saint-Jadin.

That was the Wallace Collection, directed by John Wallace, and the Overture in F by a French composer from the time of the French Revolution, so a Beethoven contemporary, named Hyacinthe Jadin, last name spelled J-A-D-I-N. Very much appreciate your company. I'm Peter Van de Graaff, here to bring you not only music from around the time of the French Revolution, but also the String Quartet No. 1 by Bedřich Smetana. We'll get to that later on. Here is a piano sonata in G minor by this contemporary of Beethoven named Hyacinthe Jadin. It's played by Nicholas Fuller on the forte piano.

Richard Fuller performing on the fortepiano some music by a contemporary of Beethoven from France named Hyacinthe Jardin. Piano Sonata in G Minor, Opus 3, Number 2. Flourished during the French Revolution, as did our next French composer, who specialized in writing opera, Étienne Nicolas Méhul. And here is the overture to his opera Stratonice, with William Christie conducting.

It's said that the composer of that music was the favorite of Napoleon. His name is Étienne Nicolas Mayeul, a very, very successful composer, primarily of operas, but other works as well, around the time of the Revolution and a bit beyond. We heard the overture to his opera Stratonice, and that was William Christie conducting Capella Coloniensis. From around the same time comes this from an opera by Pierre-Alexandre Monsigny, a little duet from an opera called The King and the Farmer.

That's from The King and the Farmer, an opera by Monsigny. We turn our attention elsewhere now to Bohemia and to a highly autobiographical composition by Bedřich Smetana. And you know it is such because he subtitled this From My Life. Talks about his joys and his struggles, including with his deafness, which is made very apparent in the final movement as you hear a high note piercing as he was having trouble with his hearing. This is the Pavel Haas Quartet and the String Quartet No. 1 by Smetana.

performance by the Pavel Haas Quartet and the String Quartet No. 1 by Czech composer Bedřich Smetana. Subtitled that From My Life, a very autobiographical composition by Smetana. Here's an arrangement of a spiritual for string quartet made by Florence Price.

0: the Catalyst Quartet and the arrangement of the spiritual Joshua Fit the Battle of Jericho, as made by Florence Price.
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Delighted to say that we have a performance of a violin concerto by one of the 19th century's great violinists, Henri Vieuton, the fourth violin concerto with Hilary Hahn violin. We first have a couple of pieces commissioned by Hilary Hahn as encores. First, we'll hear Jennifer Higdon's Echo Dash, and then Kala Ramnath's Alap and Tarana, Hilary Hahn with Corey Smith piano.

Hilary Hahn violin, Corey Smythe piano, Jennifer Higdon's Echo Dash, and Kala Ramnath's Alap and Tarana. We have Beethoven later on, and Henri Vieuxtemps right now, a great Belgian violinist composer from the 19th century. As Hilary Hahn is joined by the German Chamber Philharmonic of Bremen, Pavel Järvi the conductor, this is the fourth of the concertos by Henri Vieuxtemps.

Hilary Hahn, violin, and the German Philharmonic of Bremen, conducted by Paavo Järvi, in music by the Belgian violinist of the mid-19th century, Henri Vieuton. That was his violin concerto number 4. This is by a French Baroque harpsichordist composer, Charles Dupart. We'll hear Minuet and Rondo, played by Joseph Payne.

Joseph Payne performed that minuet in Rondo from a suite in F by Dupart. Here is a rondo for guitar by a great guitarist from around the time of Beethoven. We have a Beethoven rondo coming up in just a bit. But this composer is named Napoleon Coste, C-O-S-T-E, and his concert rondo is recorded here by guitarist Jeffrey McFadden.

written by one of a number of great guitarists who flourished in the early years of the 19th century. That man was a Frenchman named Napoleon Coste. Jeffrey McFadden performed the Concert Rondo. What is a rondo anyway? It is a piece that keeps coming around back to the beginning. So you have an A section and then a contrasting B section, but then it comes back to the A and then it goes to a C section, then back to the A section. Here's another example of a rondo, in fact, by a contemporary of Napoleon Coste. His name is Beethoven. Beethoven wrote this for piano and orchestra. It sounds like a concerto, but it's not. It's a standalone piece, unpublished, by the way. Alfred Rendel here with a Vienna symphony led by Heinz Wallberg.

Pianist Alfred Brendel with the Vienna Symphony, Heinz Valberg conducting in that Rondo in B-flat by Beethoven. Here's a dance called a Courante by French Baroque harpsichordist composer Charles Dupart.

One of the symphonies of Dmitri Shostakovich awaiting you. I hope that will entice you to stay tuned. I'm Peter Van de Graaff. I have some Bach for you right now. Bach for the organ, first of all, and then for the violin. This is the chorale prelude Schmücke dich, o liebe Seele, Adorn thyself, o beloved soul, played by Lionel Rogge.

Lionel Rogge performing on the Silbermann organ in Arlesheim, Germany, which Bach himself played, by the way. That Bach chorale prelude setting on Schmücke dich, O liebe Seele. A few minutes away here from the Sixth Symphony of Dmitri Shostakovich. Stay tuned for that. Here is the famous Chaconne, which ends the violin partita number 2 in D minor by Bach. And we hear it played by Ray Chen.

Ray Chen, a violin, bringing us one of the masterpieces of Johann Sebastian Bach, who, I should be quick to point out, was a professional violinist. We often think of him as the great keyboard artist, which of course he was, but played professionally on the violin, and so he wrote some of the great music for that instrument, including a few solo violin partitas, or suites. That's from the second of those suites, and it is the concluding Chaconne, Chaconne being a form of variations. Here's a Chaconne by a French Baroque composer named Louis Couperin, played by Blondine Verlet.

That is music by a composer who came from an extended family of great, great musicians, and among them primarily harpsichordist composers. His name is Louis Couperin. He was the uncle of François Couperin, sometimes called Couperin the Great. And from the Suite in G minor by Louis Couperin, we heard the Chacun movement performed by Blandine Verlet. Now it is to Dmitri Shostakovich, who wrote this music in 1939, and considering the world conditions at that time, it's interesting that he said that he wanted to express springtime and joy in this symphony. Symphony number 6 in B minor by Dmitri Shostakovich. We have it here with Vasily Petrenko, who conducts the Royal Liverpool Philharmonic.

That music by Dmitri Shostakovich from 1939, the Symphony No. 6, a very unusual composition because the first movement is about half the piece, a very long slow movement, then you have two shorter second and third movements. That performance of Shostakovich's 6th Symphony was by the Royal Liverpool Philharmonic, and the conductor was Vasily Petrenko. This is a poem by another Russian composer, Alexander Scriabin, played by Vladimir Sofronitsky.

0: Vladimir Sofronitsky performing the first of the two poems, Opus 69, by Alexander Scriabin.
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This is your host and companion, Peter van de Graaff, inviting you to stay tuned for one of the symphonic poems by Franz Liszt. What One Hears on the Mountain is the title of the work that will dominate our programming ahead. Delighted to say that I have some music of Haydn for you right now. A couple of different aspects to the artistry of Haydn, one of his great string quartets, in a few minutes, and this is from one of his operas. Haydn is not famous as an opera composer, but he was one of the great opera composers of his day. And this is from La Fedeltà Premiata, Constancy Rewarded. Anne-Sophie von Otter sings this little aria with the English Concert and Trevor Pinnock.

An Sophie von Otter, mezzo-soprano, the English concert, Trevor Pinnock conducting, and that little aria from an opera by Joseph Haydn called La Fedeltà Premiata, or Constancy Rewarded, with more Haydn to follow. This is the Casals Quartet and the music of Joseph Haydn as we listen to the string quartet in G major, opus 33, number 5.

performance by the Casals Quartet, and one of the many, many string quartets by a man sometimes called the father of the form, Joseph Haydn. String Quartet in G, Opus 33, number 5. And now we head to the mountains for a few compositions. Let's begin with this, which is from a collection of piano pieces by a Norwegian composer-pianist. Her name is Agata Bakker-Grøndahl, and this is from the suite In the Blue Mountains.

pianist Natalia Strelchenko from her recordings of all the piano music of Agata Bakar-Grøndahl. That little piece comes from a fairy tale suite, In the Blue Mountains. Don Wohn is the violinist, Emily Phelps the pianist. Music from 2021 by the American composer Jennifer Higdon. This is called Smoky Mountain Air.

a performance by violinist Don Won of music by the American composer Jennifer Higdon from 2021. It's called Smoky Mountain Air. And it brings us to the very first of the symphonic poems by a composer who is said to have invented the form of the symphonic poem. His name is Franz Liszt. And the title of this, I'll give it in French, it's Ce qu'on entend sur la montagne, What One Hears on the Mountain. And it is, in fact, unlike some of the other symphonic poems of Liszt, inspired by an actual poem by Victor Hugo, which was written in 1831. It's a nature picture of a day in the mountains. This is a performance by the Leipzig Gewandhaus Orchestra, Kurt Masur, the conductor, and Liszt's What One Hears on the Mountain.

was Kurt Mazur leading the Leipzig Gewandhaus Orchestra in music by Franz Liszt, the very, very first of his 13 symphonic poems. It's called What One Hears on the Mountain. Liszt, of course, one of the great pianists of all time, did some interesting arrangements of some Gregorian chant. We think of the virtuosity of Liszt, the brilliant virtuoso, but here he simplifies these melodies, the Gregorian chant, and simply harmonizes them into responsories and antiphons. Let's hear one of them now, played by Leslie Howard.

0: pianist Leslie Howard performing one of the Gregorian chants harmonized by Liszt.
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0: In just a few minutes, we're going to listen to a wind quintet by a friend of Richard Strauss. And let's listen to some music of Strauss, first of all. Strauss, very prolific in writing for the human voice, not only in the operatic world, but also he wrote many, many songs. And here is one of the best known, in fact, written in 1898, called Befreit, Freed, or Released. The text begins, "You will not weep, softly, softly you will smile, and as before a journey, I will return your gaze and your kiss. Oh, dear four walls, you have created them. I have widened them to become your world. Oh, happiness." Michelle Brait sings.

That's one of the most beautiful songs of Richard Strauss, and there are many such works. Michelle Breit with Nina Schumann at the piano, and that song called Befreit. You may have heard that in the orchestrated version, which Strauss himself did at one point. This is the Moran Wind Quintet, with music by a good friend of Richard Strauss. His name is Theodor Blumer, and his Wind Quintet, Opus 52.

This music composed in 1901 by a man who was based in Dresden, born in Dresden as well, but based there through much of his career, Theodor Blumer, a friend of Richard Strauss. And that was Theodor Blumer's Wind Quintet, performed by the Moran Quintet. We're going to have some music by Franz Schubert, one of his symphonies, in just a moment. Let's hear a bit of Richard Strauss's music, his song from 1918, Wer wird von der Welt verlangen? Who would ask of the world? It's a setting of a text by Goethe, and tenor Martin Mitterrutzner is featured here.

The pianist was Wolfram Rieger, the tenor was Martin Mitterrutzner, and the composer was Richard Strauss, one of his many, many songs, Wer wird von der Welt verlangen? This has to be one of the greatest symphonies ever composed by a teenager, although it is quite derivative, and this man was very much inspired, this boy, I should say, was very much inspired by the symphonies of Haydn and Mozart when he wrote it. It was a young Franz Schubert who composed his Symphony No. 1 when he was about 16 years old, is all. The recording we have is with Sir Yehudi Menuhin, who was famous as a violinist early in his career and then turned to conducting. And he leads an orchestra here, which is called the Menuhin Festival Orchestra. It's a group that was assembled for the recording sessions in the late 1960s. Franz Schubert's Symphony No. 1.

A very young Franz Schubert was inspired not only by the style of Mozart's late symphonies, but also he scored that for the exact same combination of instruments. Schubert influenced by Mozart and Haydn as well in the Symphony No. 1. He dedicated to that to his schoolmaster, did Schubert. And that recording was from the late 1960s with an ensemble assembled for the recording sessions, Sir Yehudi Menuhin, the conductor. Speaking of Mozart, this is by his rival, friendly rival, Muzio Clementi, as this is an arrangement of a folk song from Northwest Italy, played by Lydia Zilberstein.

0: called a Monferrina, a Piedmont dance, arranged by Muzio Clementi and played by Lilia Zilberstein.
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0: Just a little bit, we're going to listen to a symphonic poem by Arnold Bax called Tintagel, about where King Arthur and the Knights of the Round Table supposedly had their castle. This is from King Arthur by Henry Purcell, the Overture.

was the Freiburg Baroque Orchestra under the direction of Thomas Hengelbrock and music by Henry Purcell from 1691. The overture to his music to a semi-opera called King Arthur. I'm Peter Van de Graaff. On the windswept coast of northern Cornwall stands an ancient ruin of a castle, supposedly where King Arthur and the Knights of the Round Table had their base. I will never forget getting out of the car to go down to see it. And what was before me, the windswept coast, the waves crashing, that dramatic setting, was exactly what you hear, I think, in this piece. I've never heard a piece more precisely depict what is being seen in music. It's called Tintagel. And here it is, performed by the Ulster Orchestra, Bryden Thompson, the conductor, music of Arnold Bax.

symphonic poem by Sir Arnold Max called Tintagel, describing the Cornwall home of the legendary King Arthur. Ulster Orchestra, conducted by Bryden Thompson. If you ever have a chance to go there, sit in your car and put on a recording of Tintagel and just look at the view before you. It's quite remarkable. Let's follow that with The Sea Songs, appropriately, by Rayfon Williams, Frederick Fennell, Cleveland Symphonic Winds.

Frederick Fennell and the Cleveland Symphonic Winds with the Sea Songs by Rayfon Williams. I think this is the perfect piece to follow that. It is one of the Saltwater Ballads by Frederick Keel, and it's sung here by Bryn Terville.

one of the Saltwater Ballads by English composer Frederick Keel. Bryn Terfel, bass baritone, Malcolm Martineau piano, and that one's called Mother Carey. Let's now move inland to Hungary. This is by the great Hungarian violinist who was born in 1858, Jenő Hubay. His Violin Concerto No. 3, which was first performed in 1907 and performed by the man who was also the dedicatee of Sibelius' Violin Concerto. This is Hagai Shaham with the BBC Scottish Symphony, Martin Brabbins conducting, Third Concerto by Hubay.

Music from 1907 by a Hungarian violinist-composer named Jenő Hubay. Last name spelled H-U-B-A-Y. That was his violin concerto number 3, recorded there by Hagai Shaham Violin, with the BBC Scottish Symphony conducted by Martin Brabbins. Same composer, same violinist, different recording. Arnon Erez is the pianist now, with Hubay's Hungarian poem number 4.

0: And there again, Hagai Shaham, violin. Arnon Erez was the pianist in this recording. One of the Hungarian poems from 1885 by Hungarian violinist composer Jenő Hubay.
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Welcome to Breakfast Blend on a terrific Tuesday morning. I am your host, Emilio Alvarez, with you until 10 o'clock this morning and every weekday here on KMFA. We've got a great program ahead, much to look forward to. In our first hour together, we'll feature some music from Mozart writing for flute. We'll hear Smetana's wedding scenes, as it is wedding season. Roger Quilter on the way to, and a beautiful piece by Maurice Ravel. A bit of Impressionism on the way to begin Breakfast Blend. But first, a quick look at our weather forecast for today and for the next few days ahead. Chance of rain coming our way this afternoon. It looks like about a 30% chance. Most of the rain happening overnight tonight and into tomorrow. Really, for the rest of the week, we should see some showers here in Central Texas. A high of 90 today, 85 tomorrow. Hovering around the low 80s on Thursday and Friday, with that rain sticking around through, well, into the weekend, it looks like. You're listening to Breakfast Blend. We'll begin here with music from Maurice Ravel's Miwa. This is The Valley of the Bells. Percy Grainger arranged this work for orchestra. Here the City of Birmingham Symphony Orchestra performs, led by Sir Simon Rattle.

beautiful beginning to breakfast blend. Simon Rattle conducting the City of Birmingham Symphony Orchestra with the Valley of the Bells from Maurice Ravel's Miwa. Now we hear the Children's Overture, music by Roger Quilter, played by the BBC National Orchestra of Wales.

0: The BBC National Orchestra of Wales, led by Ramon Gamba, with the Children's Overture by Roger Quilter. Into the woodwind section next, we hear Carol Vincent playing the flute with the Emerson Quartet. Some chamber music by Mozart in the queue next.
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Music written as the part of the commission for Ferdinand de Jean, as part of the de Jean Commission for flute works from Mozart, including some chamber pieces requested of the composer. We heard the Flute Quartet No. 4 in A, performed by flutist Carol Winsence, joining the Emerson Quartet. You're listening to Breakfast Blend Music now to get us in the spirit of the wedding season. Currently, we're going to hear The Wedding Scene's Suite by Smetana, played by the Slovak Radio Symphony.

Smetana's Wedding Scenes Suite, played by the Slovak Radio Symphony Orchestra. Now music by Franz Ignaz Beck, his Symphony in B-flat, Opus 3, No. 2, played by La Stagione Frankfurt.

0: Michael Schneider conducting La Stagione Frankfurt with the Symphony in B-flat major, Opus 3, number 2 by Franz Ignaz Beck. And that concludes our first hour of Breakfast Blend. Coming up to begin our 7 o'clock hour in overture by Franz Schubert is overture in the Italian style. After this.
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The San Francisco Symphony, led by Herbert Blomstedt, playing some music by Franz Schubert, inspired by Rossini's overtures, his grand overtures in the Italian style. We heard the overture in the Italian style in D major by Franz Schubert, and that begins our 7 o'clock hour. We'll hear an overture by Rossini himself to begin our 8 o'clock hour coming up. And in the 7 o'clock hour, music by Chopin, 3 waltzes on the way, and from another Italian, Tommaso Albinoni, in just a second. But first, a quick look at our weather forecast for today and for the next few days ahead. It looks like rain in the forecast ahead this week. Really beginning this afternoon, we've got a chance, about a 30% chance this afternoon. Mostly overnight, we should see some showers. This evening, heading into tomorrow, more rain in the forecast on our Wednesday or Thursday, even our Friday, heading into the weekend. We should see plenty of rain coming our way here in Central Texas. A bit cooler weather too. 90 is our high today. Yeah, right. 90 degrees, 85 tomorrow, 83 on Thursday, and 84 on Friday. That's where we stand here. Weather-wise, we're going to hear music now by Tommaso Albinoni, his concerto in G for two oboes and strings on KMFA.

0: two oboists, Anthony Camden and Allison Alti, joining London Virtuosi, and John Georgiadis, the conductor there, and that concerto in G for two oboes and strings by Tommaso Albinoni. We'll take another break. We'll return next with Ingrid Fleeter at the piano, playing three waltzes by Chopin. Next.
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Dancing with Chopin this morning, three waltzes, Opus 64, and pianist Ingrid Fleeter performing there. 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

0: Donald Armstrong conducting the New Zealand Chamber Orchestra with the Orchestral Trio in E, Opus 5, No. 3 by Johann Stramitz.
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0: some French early music written during the reign of King Louis XIII in the 17th century. An anonymous composition there, though. La musique de Louis XIII. We heard Le Concert des Nations, led by Jordy Savall, bringing us about to the halfway point of our show this morning. This is Breakfast Blend. An overture by Rossini is next.
1: 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On key and off beat.

The overture to Rossini's Il Viaggio a Rents, the Voyage to Rents, played by the Academy of St. Martin in the Fields, led by Sir Neville Mariner, opening up our 8 o'clock hour together this morning in the second half of Breakfast Blend here on a terrific Tuesday. I'm your host, Emilio Alvarez. So glad to be with you here today and every weekday on KMFA. Coming up in this hour, Romanian music on the way from George Enescu, Haydn writing for solo piano, a dance from Leon Minkus, and a bit more Italian Baroque music queued up for us next. But first, one final look at our weather forecast for today and for the next few days ahead. We've got rain in the forecast really beginning this afternoon, heading into the evening hours. We'll see plenty of showers here in central Texas, it looks like, this evening, tomorrow, the day after that, heading into the weekend, a little bit of wet weather in the forecast. 90 is our high today, though, 85 tomorrow, and cooling off a couple more degrees on Thursday and Friday as well. And now we'll hear music from Francesco Maria Veracini, his sonata number 3 in C, played by Trio Settecento.

Trio Settecento with the Sonata No. 3 in C by Francesco Maria Veracini. We'll dance Le Pas de Deux from Leon Mikus's ballet Paquita, now with the London Symphony Orchestra, led by Richard Bonney.

0: The Paquita Pas de Deux by Leon Mingus, played by the London Symphony Orchestra, led by Richard Bonning.
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Pianist Anne-Marie McDermott playing Haydn's Sonata number 58 in C major. We'll wrap up this hour with music by Romanian composer George Enescu, his Romanian Rhapsody number 2, played by the Monte Carlo Philharmonic Orchestra with conductor Lawrence Foster.

0: Lawrence Foster conducting the Monte Carlo Philharmonic Orchestra with the Romanian Rhapsody No. 2 by George Enescu. We've one more hour still together this morning on Breakfast Blend, and we'll begin it with the overture to an operetta by Franz von Suppé. Next.
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the overture to The Beautiful Galatea by Franz von Suppe, played by the Vienna Philharmonic Orchestra, led by Zubin Mehta. 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Just a few more selections still together this morning before Diane takes over at 10 o'clock. Music on the way by Johann Christian Bach, and some symphonic variations by Antonin Dvorak coming too. And now, from the pen of Telemann, his Concerto in E, played by Velarde Salzburg.

Bellarte Salzburg, led by Annegret Seidel with the Concerto in E Major by Telemann. 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John Elliott Gardner conducts the North German Symphony Orchestra with Dvorak's Symphonic Variations.

0: Symphonic Variations by Antonín Dvořák, played by the North German Radio Symphony.
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0: We have time for one more piece to take us up to 10 o'clock, and that's when Diane Donovan will take over with Midday Oasis. And I'll join you again tomorrow morning at 6 a.m. I've been your host, Emilio Alvarez, and this has been Breakfast Blend. We'll wrap up our program today with Camerata Budapest performing the Sinfonia in C, Opus 3, Number 2 by Johann Christian Bach. I want to thank you for tuning in this morning. Have a wonderful rest of your Tuesday.

0: We had music by Johann Christian Bach to cap off Breakfast Blend today, the Sinfonia in C major, Opus 3, number 2. The Camerata Budapest was led by Hans-Peter Gmür. It's now my pleasure to welcome you to Midday Oasis. I'm Diane Donovan, and in our time together, I'll have the so-called Prague Symphony by Mozart. That will be in the afternoon. And in the morning, I'll have a lovely waltz by Emil Waldteufel as well. We'll listen to a Flemish Rhapsody, and I'll have Franz Schubert's Great Symphony No. 5. That's all on the way on KMFA. And taking a look at the weather, well, we will have highs forecasted to 93 degrees today, and, well, chance of rain. And let's see, 90 degrees around there, and we have a 40% chance of rain today, lots of clouds in the afternoon, and then an 80% chance tonight, a 30% chance tomorrow till the evening when it's an 80% chance again. So it looks like we will get some showers. I want to thank you for tuning in to KMFA and Midday Oasis. We'll start things off with a mandolin concerto by Vivaldi.
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0: We heard the Mandolin Concerto in C Major by Vivaldi. The Venice Baroque Orchestra performed, and the soloist was Avi Avital. Thanks for your good company on this Tuesday morning. This is Midday Oasis. I'm Diane Donovan. Welcome, one and all. In just a minute, we'll jump up in time to the 20th century with Seven Pastorals by Lou Harrison.
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0: One of the loveliest works by American composer Lou Harrison, who lived from 1917 to 2003. He was a composer, critic, theorist, and painter. He also invented some instruments. And in his early days, he was into some of the dissonant atonal music. But that piece, just a beautiful little work, Seven Pastorals. The Brooklyn Philharmonic Orchestra was conducted by Dennis Russell Davies.
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0: Next, we have a Chaconne by Dietrich Buxtehude, and it's for organ in E minor, but arranged by Carlos Chavez for orchestra. Here it is.

great big major chord at the end of that. We heard the Chacana for organ in E minor by Dietrich Buxtehude, arranged for orchestra by Carlos Chavez. The Mexico City Philharmonic Orchestra was conducted by Enrique Batis. You're tuned in to Midday Oasis on KMFA. I'm Diane Donovan. Welcome, welcome. Next, Gabriela Montero performs music by Sergei Rachmaninoff, a suite of piano pieces.

Another remarkable pianist, Gabriela Montero, performed the suite of piano pieces, music by Sergei Rachmaninoff. You're tuned in to Midday Oasis. We'll go right into our next piece, and it's by the man they called the Paris Johann Strauss, or Waltz King, Emil Waldteufel.

0: We heard the Violette Waltz by Emil Valteufel. The Slovak State Philharmonic Orchestra was conducted by Alfred Walter. And that brings us to 11 a.m. You're listening to KMFA. The show is Midday Oasis. I'm Diane Donovan. In our next hour, I'll have the Symphony No. 5 by Franz Schubert, and we'll start things off with a popular overture by Richard Wagner to The Flying Dutchman.
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0: reflecting, a wild journey on the seas and heading for home, hopefully. Music from The Flying Dutchman, The Overture, that's by Richard Wagner. Sir Neville Mariner led the Minnesota Orchestra.
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Beautiful. Un sueño en la floresta. A dream in the forest. Music by Agustín Barrios Mangoré. Pablo Villegas performed. Thanks so much for your company today. We're going to listen to a symphony next by Franz Schubert, and probably his most popular one. I certainly love, and I hope that you enjoy it as well. It's a symphony number 5 in B flat major, Deutsch 485. Here it is.

We heard the Symphony No. 5 in B-flat major, Deutsch 485 by Schubert. And it was the Vienna Philharmonic Orchestra performing under the direction of István Kertész. I'm Diane Donovan. The show is Midday Oasis. I hope your day's going well and that the music is doing much to enhance your day. Next, we have the Flemish Rhapsody by the Belgian composer Maurice Schoemaeker.

That was a Flemish Rhapsody by Maurice Schoemaeker, and we heard the Philharmonic of Brussels, led by Alexander Rabari. You're listening to KMFA, and this is Midday Oasis. I'm Diane Donovan, your happy hostess. Very happy to share music with you each and every weekday. Coming up in the noon hour, I'll have a piece by Madalena Seerman. I'll have a piece by Jacques Offenbach, the beautiful Bacchanale from The Tales of Hoffmann. Rachel Portman will kick things off with music from the documentary film Julia. All on the way for you.

0: Then was music from a film, a documentary film on Julia Child. Strong Opinions, the name of that piece. The music was by Rachel Portman, who has written dozens of scores for films and television. We heard the studio orchestra. In just a moment, I have a piece by Johann David Heineken.
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We heard the concerto in G minor for oboe and flute by Johann David Heineken. Martin Stadler played oboe, Lawrence Dean flute. They perform with the Bremen Baroque Orchestra led by Thomas Alpert.

0: just one of his dozens of string quartets. That was Boccherini's String Quartet in E-flat Major, Opus 32, Number 1. And it was the Borciani Quartet performing. I hope that your Tuesday is going very well. In just a moment, I'll have a violin concerto by Joseph Blon, Chevalier de Saint-Georges.
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0: We heard the Violin Concerto in D Major, Opus 3, Number 1, by Joseph Boulogne Chevalier de Saint-Georges, expert violinist and swordsman. We heard the Toronto Camerata led by Kevin Mallon, and Qian Zhu was the violinist. You're tuned in to KMFA. This show is Midday Oasis. I hope that you're enjoying the music. In our next hour, you can expect to hear Mozart's Symphony No. 38, known as the Prague, and we'll start things off with an overture by William Boyce.
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0: We heard the Overture No. 9 in A Major by William Boyce. Cantilena was led by Adrian Shepherd.
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0: And taking a look at the weather, we're still expecting some showers and maybe thunderstorms in the afternoon of 40% chance of precipitation and a high of 91, which we may have already reached. My goodness. Next, we're going to listen to music by the young French composer Camille Pepin.

That was La Source du Gracil, a piece by Camille Pepin, performed by the Orchestre National de Lyon, led by Ben Glassberg. 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This next piece is a symphony by Mozart, number 38 in D major, Kirchhoff 504, nicknamed The Prague. And Mozart had lost popularity in Vienna, and he was going to Prague, where he was adored. And this work was played there, and it got the nickname The Prague. But he did not write it for Prague. He wrote it while still in Vienna. Here it is.

0: Mozart's Symphony No. 38 in D major, Kirchhof 504, nicknamed the Prague. We heard the Prague Chamber Orchestra led by Sir Charles Mackerras. Well, that brings us to the end of the 1 o'clock hour, and in our next hour, I'll have ballet music by Francis Poulenc, to Les Biches or The Doze, and we'll start things off with a little work by Eric Wolfgang Korngold, all on the way on KMFA.
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0: Our first piece this hour is by Eric Wolfgang Korngold. It's called Straussiana, a piece that he wrote in 1953. And which Strauss are we talking about? I'll tell you after the piece.

0: That was a piece by Erich Wolfgang Korngold from 1953, Straussiana. And which Strauss does he refer to in this piece? That would be Johann Strauss, Jr. We heard the Bruckner Orchestra of Linz, led by Kaspar Richter.
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0: This has been a test of the emergency alert system. If this had been an actual emergency, important news or instructions would have followed the alert tones. 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
1: 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Bach. This is number 5, and it's BWV number 816. Rachel Sinnott does the honors.

0: just as delicious as a chocolate eclair, but not as fattening. We heard J.S. Bach's French Suite No. 5 in G major, BWV No. 816, and Rochelle Sinnott was our pianist.
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0: Next, we have music by Francis Poulenc to a one-act ballet, Les Biches, or The Does, sometimes also known as The Hinds or The Darlings. And this ballet premiered in 1924 with choreography by the famous choreographer Nijinsky, who danced the title role. Today, we will hear the orchestra of Radio Luxembourg perform the piece led by Louis de Froment.

We heard Les Biches, The Does, music by Francis Poulenc. The orchestra of Radio Luxembourg was led by Louis de Fomont. It looks like I have time to play one more piece for us on Midday Oasis, and then Sarah Schneider will be in at 3 o'clock with Rideshare, and we invite you to stay tuned. The last work is by Gustav Holst, and it's his Suite number 2 for Winds, and we will hear the Dallas Wind Symphony. Howard Dunn conducts. I'm Diane Donovan. I want to thank you very much for your good company on this Tuesday on Midday Oasis. Please do take good care. Maybe look out for someone else. Let's try to be kind to one another, and let's have a beautiful and musical rest of our day. Bye-bye for now.

0: Howard Dunn directed the Dallas Wind Symphony in Gustav Holst's Suite No. 2 here on 89.5. I'm Sarah Schneider. Thanks for tuning in. It's time for Rideshare. A Haydn symphony awaits us in our first hour, along with the chamber work by Claude Debussy featuring cellist Sol Gabetta.
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2: 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The fun starts here.

Music by Johann Strauss III, his coronation waltz played by the London Symphony Orchestra, conducted by John Georgiadis. Cellist Sol Gabetta has a wide-ranging musical interest. She also has an ensemble along with her brother, the concertmaster Andres Gabetta, that focuses on early music. It's called Capella Gabetta, and they focus on music of the Baroque and early classical repertoire. But here is Sol Gabetta along with Alain Grimaud with music from the 20th century. This is Claude Debussy's Cello Sonata.

Claude Debussy's Cello Sonata featuring cellist Sol Gabetta and pianist Alain Grimaud on 89.5. Joseph Haydn was definitely making a statement with his Symphony No. 31 in D major. It has the nickname Horn Signal. Now, we're not quite sure what the statement was, but it could simply have been, I know a bunch of really great horn players, and I want to give them something to do. It scored for 4 hornists, which was rather unusual at the time. Christopher Hogwood directs the Academy of Ancient Music.

0: The Symphony No. 31 in D major, known as the Horn Signal. Music by Joseph Haydn, played by the Academy of Ancient Music, directed by Christopher Hogwood. 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I'm Sarah Schneider.
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Three popular Mexican songs by Manuel Ponce featuring guitarist Pepe Romero on KMFA's Rideshare. What's coming up in our next hour? Music for violin and piano by Antonin Dvorak, his romantic pieces, along with some ballet music from Otello by Giacchino Rossini.

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1: When you hear the word community, what comes to mind? For me, I immediately think about things like community centers or even the art of community engagement. But it's important to remember community music schools, institutions that have played a huge role in the development of countless musicians across the United States. My name is Loki Karuna, and on this edition of Noteworthy, I'd like to honor one composer in particular whose journey began at one of these community institutions, the one and only Billy Childs.

It was around 1973 when a then 16-year-old Billy Childs first attended the Community School of the Performing Arts in Southern California. Just a few years later, Billy found himself traveling the world as a notable jazz pianist, but his skills as a composer would eventually take center stage, with commissions from the Los Angeles Philharmonic and the Detroit Symphony, to name two. Among his smaller compositions is this one, his very fluttery sonata for flute and piano. Billy Childs has continued his work in both classical and jazz, earning for himself a whopping 18 Grammy nominations and a total of 6 Grammy wins as of 2024. He's a shining example of not only the importance of community-based music education, but also what it means to be among America's most noteworthy. Noteworthy is a production of WDAV Classical Public Radio.

The Waverly Overture by Hector Berlioz, kicking off the 4 o'clock hour on Rideshare with Yoav Talmi and the San Diego Symphony Orchestra, here on 89.5. Henry Purcell's semi-opera Diocletian has it all: political intrigue, a prophetess, a storm, a monster, and almost marrying the wrong person. We'll hear some instrumental music from this work now with Tafelmusik and Jean Lemann directing.

0: Instrumental music from Diocletian, a semi-opera by Henry Purcell. Jean Lemann directed Tafelmusik, and you heard it on Rideshare.
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music by Antonín Dvořák, the Romantic Pieces, Opus 75, featuring violinist Uto Ugi, who plays two remarkable instruments. He has access to a Stradivarius built in 1701, known as Kreutzer, because it once

0: Ballet music from the opera Otello by Giacchino Rossini. Antonio de Almeida conducted the Monte Carlo National Opera Orchestra on Rideshare on KMFA. Later on, we'll hear Maurice Ravel's Mother Goose Suite along with Inspiration Waltzes by Robert Nathaniel Dett. All that and more coming up here on Rideshare.
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A work called Celebration, written by Richard Rodney Bennett. The BBC Scottish Symphony Orchestra is conducted by John Wilson in that performance here on KMFA. It's after 5 o'clock. That's all the reason we need to celebrate. Here is a sonata by Johann Rosenmüller, played by Ensemble Masks. This is his sonata number 8 in B flat major.

Sonata number 8 in B flat major by Johann Rosenmüller, played by Ensemble Masks, directed by Olivier Fortin. Our next composer was born in Canada but later made the United States his home, Robert Nathaniel Dett. He had an amazingly varied musical career. He was an organist, pianist, choral director, and music professor, and composer, as we'll hear next. His inspiration waltzes are played by Clipper Erickson.

Inspiration Waltzes, written by Robert Nathaniel Dett and played here by Clipper Erickson on Rideshare. I think Maurice Ravel always remained something of a kid at heart. As an adult, he collected mechanical toys and miniatures and also wrote music based on fairy tales like his Mother Goose Suite. Here it is now with the Royal Concertgebouw Orchestra conducted by Carlo Maria Giulini.

0: Carlo Maria Giulini conducted the Royal Concertgebouw Orchestra in Maurice Ravel's Mother Goose Suite. You heard it on Rideshare on KMFA.
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0: Violinist Jean-François Rivest joins pianist David Brightman in music by Mozart. This is the Violin Sonata in F Major, Kerschel 377.

0: Mozart's Violin Sonata in F Major, Kürschel 377, played by violinist Jean-François Rivest and pianist David Brightman on KMFA 89.5. Thanks for being here for Rideshare. I'm Sarah Schneider.
1: 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On key and off beat.
0: Tosca is probably the most famous opera with a singer in the title role. It also contains some of Puccini's most heart-rendingly beautiful arias. We'll hear an orchestral suite from Tosca now with the Cincinnati Pops and conductor Eric Kunzel.

We heard the Cincinnati Pops in an orchestral suite from Tosca with music by Giacomo Puccini. The conductor was Eric Kunzel on 89.5.

Oboist Bruce Haynes arranged music by J.S. Bach into the new Brandenburg Concerto No. 7. We heard the Montreal Baroque Band on Rideshare. Tchaikovsky was a man with very strong likes and dislikes. He couldn't stand Johannes Brahms, for example, but he adored Mozart. This is Tchaikovsky's Orchestral Suite No. 4, nicknamed Mozartiana. The Philharmonia Orchestra is conducted by Michael Tilson Thomas.

0: Michael Tilson Thomas conducted the Philharmonia Orchestra in Tchaikovsky's Orchestral Suite No. 4, nicknamed Mozartiana. And that'll do it for Rideshare for today. I'm Sarah Schneider. I'm so glad you were able to tune in. I'll see you back here tomorrow at 3 p.m.
1: Ever find yourself wanting to tune the world out? You could just opt for silence. But let's face it, life is better with music. So, when you need to get away, to find yourself, listen to KMFA. We won't make you mad.

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1: I'm Deborah Lou Harder for The Met. Join us for Puccini's spectacular fairy tale, Turandot. Anna Perozzi stars as the fierce Chinese princess, opposite Brian Jade as the mysterious Prince Khalaf. They're joined by Angel Blue and John Relier, with Oksana Leniv conducting. 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
0: Saturday at noon on KMFA. Good evening, and welcome to our Tuesday Intermezzo. I'm Anthony McSpadden. Hope you've had a great day. Let's get started.